0: This after Friday's announcement from Premier David Eby at the former Youth Corrections Facility in PG, which will be replaced by the new facility supporting those with complex mental health and brain injury needs across the region. Eby said one of the biggest challenges that led to the need for a facility is toxic drug use.
1: Some of the most toxic, addictive drugs that we've ever seen are on our streets, killing people, injuring people, leaving them with irreparable brain injury. It is horrific. And the need for us as a province, as a country, to grapple with this has not gone away. If anything, the urgency has gone up.
0: Construction for the Prince George facility is anticipated to begin in September, with full completion by the end of 2028. BC has approved a height increase for the tailings dam at the Mount Polley mine, which was the site of a massive breach nearly 12 years ago. BC's environment and mining ministers greenlit the plan to increase the dam height. It would support ore processing for the mine Springer Pit expansion, intended to extend the mine's life to 2033. The minister said it came after a comprehensive environmental review. Some nearby First Nations oppose the project, saying they're still living with the impacts of the 2014 dam breach. The breach sent millions of cubic meters of water and waste materials into surrounding waterways in what's considered one of Canada's worst mining disasters. Get daily and weekly news alerts directly to your inbox by signing up at mypgnow.com.
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12: Got a favorite pair of boots? 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Kick the Dust Up for Hospice is bringing the country music and the party to the BC Antioch Arena on August 6th. YXS, Rick Stavely, the Chris Goodwin Band, and Aaron Goodwin are all on the bill. 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
8: So Tennille Arts just posted three words that pretty much says it all. I'm coming home. The Weyburn, Saskatchewan girl has been confirmed as a performer at the 2026 CCMA Awards that will be live on CTV from the Sask Tel Center in Saskatoon on September 19th. For a Saskatchewan kid performing at the CCMAs in her home province, well, you know what? It doesn't get much bigger than that. Here was song number 25. Down one spot this week. This is Tennille Arts with Don't Ruin Flowers.
9: Wow.

0: song number 24 on the countdown this week. That's Kenny Chesney and Carry On. Coming up, Tennille Towns makes her chart debut with her latest single. And she gets some help, though, from another country music superstar. Although you may not realize it, as he doesn't even sing one note in the song. We will have that story coming up when we return to the Cross Canada Country Countdown.
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0: Tennille Towns says she wrote her latest single as a mission statement to her own heart. A reminder to slow down and notice the joy that's already around you. The Grand Prairie Alberta girl had such a clear vision for the song spirit that she reached out to Keith Urban to play guitar on it. And he said yes. And his fingerprint is all over it. It's a feel-good, windows-down summer song with one of country music's greatest guitar players along for the ride. Here with song number 23, making its chart debut, this is Tennille Towns, Sunshine's Free.

0: falling 14 spots to number 22 on the countdown this weekend. That was Cody Johnson with The Fall.
1: Number 21.
0: Sometimes in life, things just happen, whether it's happenstance or serendipity. Take Carter Faith. Carter grew up in North Carolina and stumbled into her grandfather's old country cassette tapes. It was there she fell in love with a genre she had no idea would become her life. Carter moved to Nashville and spent 2 years writing and crafting songs and created an entire fictional world in her head called Cherry Valley, her own Alice in Wonderland, where all of her most emotional songs could live. Her debut album by the same name became the first debut record nominated for ACM Album of the Year in a decade. A deluxe version called Cherry Valley Forever drops July 24th, and it features 5 brand new songs. Here holding steady at number 21, this is Carter Faith. Betty.

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11: So before we jump back into the countdown, how about I just hit the rewind button right here? Just a second.
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11: One of the most emotional moments at the Grand Ole Opry this year happened just a few days ago. Rhett Atkins, the man who wrote 36 number one hits for artists like Luke Bryan, Blake Shelton, Thomas Rhett, and John Party, was wrapping up his set when Party walked on stage with a surprise. He invited Atkins to become the newest member of the Grand Ole Opry.
12: You've always been family to me, but I'm here to invite you to be a part of a different.
11: It's been 30 years in the making, and now he's a member of the Opry. This is our throwback track. Rhett Atkins, That Ain't My Truck.

0: With song number 16 this week, that was Bailey Zimmerman and Chevy Silverado. Sully Burrows is hitting the road this summer, and he's keeping it all in Canada. Coming up, he plays Country Thunder Saskatchewan in Craven on July 12th, then Bala, Ontario, July 26th, Big Valley Jamboree in Camrose on July 31st, Nest Fest in Kelowna on August 2nd, Rock the Lot in Dresden, Ontario on August 15th, and then he's going to wrap things up in Hastings, Ontario on August 22nd. That is a full Canadian summer for one of Canada's most exciting up-and-coming voices. For full tour details, just visit sullyburrows.com. Coming up, we will have song number 15 from none other than Sully Burrows when the Cross Canada Country Countdown returns.
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0: That was our one to watch from Stella Lefty, Boston. Owen Riegling is heading out on tour this summer, and if you're planning on heading to one of his shows, he'll give you an idea of what to expect. Owen has the number 13th song when we return to the Cross Canada Country Countdown.
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0: Owen Riegling is out on tour, and if you're planning on checking out one of his shows, he gives you an idea of what to expect.
13: I think it's just a journey, just like the album. It's going to be a lot of stories, a lot of music that is about my life and the experiences that I've had. There's going to be some rock and roll. There's going to be some ballads and covers and everything in between. So it'll just be a party, mainly.
0: Up six spots this week to number 13. This is Owen Riegling with Love, Hate, Love.

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9: Hey guys, Justin Fancy here from Conception Bay, South Newfoundland and Labrador. I grew up here, and I've Got a Keg. My latest single is a song that came together with my bass player, actually, in my band. His name is Jacob Earl, and he pitched this to me a few years ago now, and I fell down on this one for a while, and he pitched the idea. He might have a six-pack, but I've Got a Keg. It's kind of got a funny theme to it, and I hope y'all enjoy this song. Jacob and I got together and wrote this one, like I said, a few years ago, and we're happy to have it out to the world. Hope you enjoy.
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0: That was Jason Aldean. Song number 6 on our countdown this week with Don't Tell on Me. So at the top of the countdown, I told you that we actually have a new number 1. We're getting close. For you to find out who it is, you're going to have to stay with me just a little bit longer. When we return, we will have song number 5 on the Cross Canada Country Countdown.
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3: 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Number

0: Dean Brown delivers song number 3 on our countdown this week with Woman. And when we return, we will find out who has stolen spot number 1 from Ella Langley. We'll have that when we return to the Cross Canada Country Countdown.
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0: Hi, and welcome back to the countdown. We have reached the final 2 positions. And I know you're curious. You want to know who has taken the number 1 spot from Ella Langley. But before we get to this week's chart toppers, how about we go back in time and let's find out who was topping the country charts a year ago at this time.
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0: Shaboozy, whose real name is Collins Shaboozy, grew up in Woodbridge, Virginia, son of Nigerian immigrants. His dad was a farmer in Nigeria who loved country music and dressed like a cowboy, and that kind of stuck with Shaboozy. After years of grinding with no traction, a member of Beyoncé's team heard his

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1: I'm Zach Barrowcliff. Four First Nations chiefs cut the ribbon to officially open the Nechako Industrial Park yesterday. The Stalatin, Natalie Wooten, Saikas, and Kalaletane First Nations partnered to purchase the former Canfor Plateau sawmill to support local employment and skills development. Saikas Chief Priscilla Mueller says this is a historic achievement, being the first time neighbor nations collaboratively acquire industrial property of this size.
2: First Nation-led projects like this one fosters pathways for businesses and partners to enhance relationships. This is a strategic acquisition that reflects a unified vision for economic growth, ownership, and long-term opportunity.
1: Kalaetane Chief Darlene Logan said she's excited to see where this project will go, noting the employment aspect and already seeing one of their own community members being hired on. Police have made quick progress following a crash in Vanderhoof that claimed a life on Thursday. According to the RCMP, the major crime unit has charged 39-year-old Keegan Donald Lay of Vanderhoof with second-degree murder. The victim has been identified as a 38-year-old man. Investigators believe this was an isolated incident where the accused and the victim were known to each other. Lay will remain in custody until his next court appearance. No further information will be released. An involuntary care facility will soon begin construction in Prince George, bringing 72 beds. This after Friday's announcement from Premier David Eby at the former Youth Corrections Facility in PG, which will be replaced by the new facility, supporting those with complex mental health and brain injury needs across the region. Eby said one of the biggest challenges that led to the need for a facility is toxic drug use.
3: Some of the most toxic, addictive drugs that we've ever seen are on our streets, killing people, injuring people, leaving them with irreparable brain injury. It is horrific. And the need for us as a province, as a country, to grapple with this has not gone away. If anything, the urgency has gone up.
1: Construction for the Prince George facility is anticipated to begin in September, with full completion by the end of 2028. BC has approved a height increase for the tailings dam at the Mount Polley mine, which was the site of a massive breach nearly 12 years ago. BC's environment and mining ministers greenlit the plan to increase the dam height. It would support ore processing for the mine's Springer Pit expansion, intended to extend the mine's life to 2033. The minister said it came after a comprehensive environmental review. Some nearby First Nations oppose the project, saying they're still living with the impacts of the 2014 dam breach. The breach sent millions of cubic meters of water and waste materials into surrounding waterways in what's considered one of Canada's worst mining disasters. Get daily and weekly news alerts directly to your inbox by signing up at mypgnow.com.
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1: I'm Zach Barrowcliff. Four First Nations chiefs cut the ribbon to officially open the Nechako Industrial Park yesterday. The Stalatin, Natalie Wooten, Sykes, and Kalalaitane First Nations partnered to purchase the former Canfor Plateau sawmill to support local employment and skills development. Sykes Chief Priscilla Mueller says this is a historic achievement, being the first time neighbor nations collaboratively acquire industrial property of this size.
2: First Nation-led projects like this one fosters pathways for businesses and partners to enhance relationships. This is a strategic acquisition that reflects a unified vision for economic growth, ownership, and long-term opportunity.
1: Kalalaitane Chief Darlene Logan said she's excited to see where this project will go, noting the employment aspect and already seeing one of their own community members being hired on. Police have made quick progress following a crash in Vanderhoof that claimed a life on Thursday. According to the RCMP, the Major Crime Unit has charged 39-year-old Keegan Donald Lay of Vanderhoof with second-degree murder. The victim has been identified as a 38-year-old man. Investigators believe this was an isolated incident where the accused and the victim were known to each other. Lay will remain in custody until his next court appearance. No further information will be released. An involuntary care facility will soon begin construction in Prince George, bringing 72 beds. This after Friday's announcement from Premier David Eby at the former Youth Corrections Facility in PG, which will be replaced by the new facility, supporting those with complex mental health and brain injury needs across the region. Eby said one of the biggest challenges that led to the need for a facility is toxic drug use.
3: Some of the most toxic, addictive drugs that we've ever seen are on our streets, killing people, injuring people, leaving them with irreparable brain injury. It is horrific. And the need for us as a province, as a country, to grapple with this has not gone away. If anything, the urgency has gone up.
1: Construction for the Prince George facility is anticipated to begin in September, with full completion by the end of 2028. BC has approved a height increase for the tailings dam at the Mount Polly mine, which was the site of a massive breach nearly 12 years ago. BC's Environment and Mining Ministers greenlit the plan to increase the dam height. It would support ore processing for the mine's Springer Pit expansion, intended to extend the mine's life to 2033. The minister said it came after a comprehensive environmental review. Some nearby First Nations oppose the project, saying they're still living with the impacts of the 2014 dam breach. The breach sent millions of cubic meters of water and waste materials into surrounding waterways in what's considered one of Canada's worst mining disasters. Get daily and weekly news alerts directly to your inbox by signing up at mypgnow.com.
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2: 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I get to do that every day. I get to change someone's life every day.
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0: Stephen Lee Olson on Country 97 FM. Good morning, I'm Carol Gass. How's Sunday treating you so far? The reason I ask is because, I mean, usually, you know, on weekdays or work days, I guess I should say, you get up and you fight through any back pain or muscle pain because you have to go to work. But on weekends, it's a little bit easier to be a little bit more self-indulgent about the pain. But man, oh man, like, do we have to live with this for the rest of our lives? No, you don't. Because I just discovered a TENS machine. Do you know about this? Where have I been? Now, if you already know about this magical little device, thanks for telling literally everyone except me. I mean, someone handed me this thing and says, okay, it sends tiny electrical impulses to your muscles. What? Like, that's the sales pitch? Because that doesn't sound like I'm going to do that. But I did try it, and now I have questions. First of all, why does getting mildly electrocuted feel amazing? The sore shoulder? TENS machine. Stiff neck? TENS machine. Bad back? TENS machine. Honestly, bad attitude? It's probably from all the muscle pain. TENS machine. I only got up to 2.5 out of a maximum jolt of 10, but I'm guessing I'm going to work up to it. Now I understand those people who won't shut up about theirs. Honestly, if you told me 10 years ago that I'd be voluntarily sticking electrodes to myself and recommending it to others, I'd have assumed that I'd joined a weird cult. But here we are. Anyway, I'm going to go buy my own today. Welcome to 60.
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0: There's the Chicks on Country 97 FM. Good morning, I'm Carol Gass. Well, did you go to Downtown Summerfest yesterday? Lots to do, lots to see, lots of fun was had by everybody. And I just want to remind you, there's lots of fun to be had in the gold medal games for the lacrosse provincials. And it's the final day of the Calgary Stampede, the greatest outdoor show on earth. So I want to talk about some of the Midway food, okay? If you like matcha and you like mini donuts, they've married the two for the 24K matcha minis. Golden cinnamon sugar mini donuts topped with smooth matcha drizzle and sprinkled with edible flakes of gold. Now, I'm not a huge fan of matcha, so this one is a no for me. Although, who doesn't want to pick gold flakes out of their teeth? But the Amsterdam cone fries, on the other hand, good granny! This is a 5-pound cone of golden fresh cut fries loaded with shredded Gruyere cheese, topped with delicious bechamel sauce, and finished with more sauce, a luxurious truffle mayo drizzle, proving yet again that it's all about the sauce. And I would be remiss if I didn't mention the Area 51 Taco Burger. You heard me. It's a UFO-shaped burger loaded with layers of Mexican fusion, all stuffed and sealed inside a Doritos and cheese-crusted bun, topped with a lime wedge to launch your taste buds into orbit. I don't know about you, but I want a full report on all of these. Although if subtlety is your thing, look away.
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0: Sean Austin on Country 97 FM. Well, if food is paradise for you, then you need to know about some of the offerings at the Calgary Stampede this year. Oh, my goodness. Like, for instance, the Bacon Lassoed Mars Bar. Someone took a Mars bar and gave it the full rodeo treatment. Thick-cut bacon wrapped around the classic candy bar, deep-fried until golden brown perfection, then drizzled with chocolate and caramel, and then topped with bacon bits. Bacon on bacon? Wow. Now, maybe a cookie's more your style. Well, and I'm not really sure how to feel about this, but it's the barbecue rib cookie. It's a cookie stuffed with a piece of barbecued rib, served with a side of barbecue sauce for dipping. I mean, most people love cookies and most people love ribs. I'm just not sure that this is the combo that we're looking for in 2026. The dipping sauce kind of puts it over the edge for me, you know? And how much would you pay for a lemonade? Maybe I'm old school, but $55 sounds a bit steep to me. Although, to put it in perspective, the Big Buckin' Lemonade is 6 liters of pure, fresh-squeezed goodness. It's made with real lemons, ice, and apparently is the flavor-perfect choice for beating the Stampede heat. I'm still not sure I could defend that kind of price for lemonade, you know, if my husband asked me about it.
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0: Do you like that song? That's the new one from Luke Combs, Be By You, on Country 97 FM. Good morning, I'm Carol Gass. I'm glad to be with you on this Sunday morning. And I'm really, really excited that tomorrow we're going to be drawing for the grand prize winner in the first week of 8 weeks of summer. That trip to Big Valley Jamboree, along with festival passes, camping passes, $500 worth of gas coupons from the Four Rivers Co-op, and of course a PWB prize pack. And I will also be making the announcement of what the next trip is. I'm not supposed to give hints or anything, and I'm definitely not supposed to tell you, so sorry about that. I wish I could, but yeah. I pinky swore, so that means something to me anyways, mostly. It's really hard for me not to tell you, but I will tell you tomorrow morning, okay?
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Cameron Whitcomb on Country 97 FM. Good morning, I'm Carol Gass. Well, I'm no quitter when it comes to food. I will try anything, and then if I don't like it, I won't eat it. But honestly, some of the stuff that's going on at the Calgary Stampede is whack. The name of this kind of piques my interest. The Bulldog Stuffed Grilled Cheese. Stuffed grilled cheese? Tell me more. Critics say this is sweet, spicy, cheesy chaos. It's a grilled cheese that's been loaded with saucy, spicy noodles and wrapped in crispy golden bread. Judging from the picture, I'm pretty sure you could make this at home. And why wouldn't you? Stuff your grilled cheese with noodles? Where has this been? There's plenty of fusion creations if you like that kind of thing. How about the butter chicken birria taco? Indian cuisine meets Mexican with slow-cooked butter chicken that's been stuffed in a cheesy-style birria taco. It's topped with onion and cilantro and served with a traditional consommé dip. Although Mexico is also represented in the crunchy critter corn in a cup, at its heart, this is basically Mexican street corn, except it's topped with crunchy dried mealworms and finished with chili spice, lime zest, and cheese. I mean, I wonder how many of those they think they'll sell. I guess if someone's had too much to drink and they love a good game of truth or dare, they're really selling that tangy zest and a satisfying crunch. And if you've got more of a sweet tooth, might I be able to tempt you with the butter-drizzled vanilla soft serve? Can you hear the calories? This sounds like the sweet and salty experience you'll never forget. It's soft serve ice cream drizzled with warm melted butter and finished with a sprinkle of sea salt.

0: 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Jeez.
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A little summer deck advice. 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

0: We can still have good times. Not sure how many tan lines there's going to be summer of 2026. That's Zach Topp on Country 97 FM. Good morning, I'm Carol Gass. Well, when you're at the grocery store, you have to make a lot of decisions. Tell me, when did watermelon get so expensive? I bought a watermelon yesterday for $8, on sale for $8. Now, for that kind of money, I expect that watermelon to come with a certificate of authenticity and a personal guarantee from Big Watermelon. Gosh, watermelon used to be the fruit of the people. It was the discount fruit. You know, you'd buy one for $4 or whatever and feed the entire neighborhood. Now, $8. So there I am yesterday at the grocery store, and I'm using every last trick I know to pick the best of the box. I looked for the yellow field spot. I checked the shape. I checked the weight. I knocked on it. The problem is that nobody actually knows what's supposed to happen when you thump a watermelon. People always say, you want a hollow sound. Well, what's a hollow sound? I mean, I knocked on pretty much every one. They all sound like a watermelon. I have no idea. Anyway, after all that research, all that thumping, all that analysis, you get it home, you cut it open, and honestly, it can go either way. Thankfully, mine was pretty good. But I'm not a gambler. It's terrifying.
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0: Tyler Joe Miller on Country 97 FM. Good morning and welcome to Sunday. I'm Carol Gass, and I just want to remind you about the lacrosse provincial finals that are happening, the gold medal games this afternoon. So if you're looking for something to do, that might be worth a wander over to the Kin Centers. I have been fixated on the Calgary Stampede. Today's the last day of Stampede in that city. I have been fixated on the Midway food. Every year it gets me. I don't know why. Oh, yes, I do know why. If you love candy like I love candy, you definitely stand in line for the candied grapes. They're fresh grapes coated in sugar and then rolled in crushed up Jolly Ranchers and Nerds and that kind of thing. This is next level. I'm 100% trying this at home. If you wanted to venture into the bazaar, get yourself some candied pickles. It's a dill pickle on a stick and then dipped in candy to create a crunchy treat. They're touting the sweet and tangy taste profile. I think I'd rather have a second order of the grapes, thanks. What about the cheesecake taco? A crisp chocolate-dipped sweet dessert shell filled with cheesecake and topped with fresh strawberry slices. I can see how this would work. But would you wash it down with a Coke Caesar? You heard me. The Coke Caesar. It's a non-alcoholic Caesar, which might be its first mistake. And they say that it's a classic Caesar with Clamato and spices and everything. And it has an unexpected Coke base, which gives it the perfect sweet and salty kick. And then they decorate it with a pickle and olive garnish. No thank you. I think I'll pay the $55 for the Big Buck and lemonade. Too far, people. Too far.
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0: I wonder what Bailey Zimmerman drives. That's Chevy Silverado on Country 97 FM. Good morning, I'm Carol Gass. Things that make you go, So last night I'm scrolling the book and I come across Northern Acreage Supply's Facebook page. They sponsor my morning show, so I always want to know what's going on with them. And they asked the question, which they prefaced was a serious question. Does anyone still use a scythe? We sold the two we had and we're trying to decide if we should bring more in. We'd love to hear what you think. Well, right off the hop, I think, A, someone's starting an organic farm, maybe preparing to harvest wheat like it's 1826, tired of waiting for their lawnmower to start, or potentially auditioning for the role of the Grim Reaper, I don't know. But you won't believe how many people on that post said, yes, I've been looking for a scythe. And I'm thinking, for what? I mean, I'm not looking for a scythe, but that doesn't mean other people aren't. Connie actually says that she's interested and she wants to know what the price is because she's got some sneaky chickens laying in the tall grass and a scythe would be perfect for finding the eggs. Huh. Never even thought about that. Anyways, they are one size fits all, but the handle has movable grips that can be adjusted to suit the user. And I'm guessing that Northern Acreage is going to get more in.
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1: John Party on Country 97 FM, and I might as well take my boots off because I'm staying. Now, normally I'd be sharing the day with someone else who works here, but because Tim worked yesterday and Colton is otherwise engaged, I get to be with you until 3 o'clock, so it's kind of a great way to spend a Sunday, hey? We're going to be talking about a lot of different things. Amigo's Taco Shop is up for sale. Have you been thinking about becoming a business owner? Because this could be the opportunity for you. There's also more to talk about the 8 weeks of summer. We're making that big draw tomorrow for the grand prize and moving on to the next week in the 8 weeks of summer, even though it doesn't really feel like summer in Prince George this year. Yet. I'm waiting on the yet. Hay farmers everywhere are waiting on that same yet. We need some darn weather to get the hay off, for goodness sake. Anyways, we'll talk about a lot of stuff. Hang on.
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0: Dean Brody, A Man Without a Woman, on today's Best Country, Country 97 FM. Have you ever met Dean Brody? Like, he's played in Prince George a lot, and maybe you had that opportunity. What a nice man. He's such a sweetie pie. Same goes for Brett Kissel. What a sweetie pie. But when we look in to Prince George, we want to talk about sweetie pies. We want to talk about Chris Goodwin. Now, Chris Goodwin is part of Made and Played in Canada. He had submitted his music to Made and Played in Canada with Vista Radio, which Country 97 FM is a radio station of Vista Radio. And Chris submitted his submission, and now we're playing his music on the station, which gives me great joy. There's no question. Do you know someone who plays music who'd like to get their big break? Well, you should tell them about Made and Played in Canada, because that could be their big break. You just never know.
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0: 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Hi there, I'm Carol Gass. Holy mackerel, did you hear?
1: I was talking about the post on Amigos Taco Shop's Facebook page earlier today. 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So I've decided to remain what I am, a person who loves tacos and has absolutely none of the responsibilities associated with tacos. But to whoever buys Amigos, I am totally cheering for you. And if you need someone to test the food, I am available and surprisingly affordable.
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0: Denim on Denim. Tay Bay is on Country 97 FM. Hey, I'm Carol Gass. When I was listening to that song, I was thinking about upcycling. So I don't know about you, but with the economy being the way it is and things so expensive, it's ridiculous. I am totally into upcycling clothing. So what happened was I was at this clothing swap with girlfriends and there was this excellent jean jacket, happened to fit me. Nobody else was really interested in it, so I took it. Well, I happened to be a fabric hoarder. I don't like to admit that because I don't sew. And even though I'm promising myself that in my retirement, which is nowhere close, I'm going to make quilts, I'm already collecting fabric, which is a bad idea, but I love fabric. It's so beautiful. So anyways, I'm telling you that to tell you this. I had the jean jacket upcycled, and every time I wear it, people are like, "Where did you get that? It's one of a kind. Never mind." So anyways, when I go thrifting, I always look for jean jackets because I've got lots of fabric to go around.
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0: That's new for Owen Riegling. It's Love, Hate, Love on Country 97 FM. I'm going to go out on a limb and I'm going to speak for farmers in the Prince George area, maybe northern BC is even fair, that we have a love, hate, love relationship going on with Mother Nature in this quote unquote summer of 2026. We've just not had the weather we need to get the hay off the field. And that's a problem because what's happening now is the hay is overripe. It's losing nutrition. So we need a good stretch of dry and warmer weather. Like, first of all, the ground has to be a little bit drier than it is. And then you cut the hay, lay it down. And then, of course, you have to like ted it and all those kinds of things. It takes days. It's not just done in a day. And if you've got a lot of land, it's not even done in a week. So Mother Nature, I hate to kvetch, but honestly, girlfriend, we need some haying weather. What do you got?
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0: or asking, what are we doing now? So shout out to the camp leaders, the daycare staff, activity coordinators who spent summer 2026 performing weather-related miracles around Prince George. I mean, the forecast, it changes every few hours, but somehow they keep finding ways to keep the kids entertained and active and mostly not climbing the walls.
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0: Lainey Wilson's new song with John Mayer, that's Phone Keys Wallet, on today's Best Country, Country 97 FM. I'm Carol Gass. Now, I don't know if you were watching the CMA Fest. It was televised early June, and it was a whole bunch of fantastic performances. One of the performances that really had me going, was Gretchen Wilson, because she performed a duet with Ella Langley, not Lainey Wilson. Now, I can only imagine how much competition exists in Nashville. Lots, no doubt. But Lainey Wilson was really, really open and accepting of Ella, and I think she really helped her get her start. And now, is Lainey being pushed aside a little bit for Ella Langley? I don't know if that's true. I do know that Gretchen Wilson is actually re-recording one of her first albums and is going to make it a duet album with a whole bunch of country music superstars, including Ella Langley. Miranda Lambert's being included on that. Travis Tritt, which I thought was interesting. Cody Johnson. But yeah, Lainey's not on the bill, so I wonder what's going on. Not that I'm trying to create gossip, just that I love gossip, and if it is gossip, I want to know, you know?
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3: 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I get to do that every day. I get to change someone's life every day.
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0: Nate Holler on Country 97 FM. Hi there, I'm Carol Gass. Now, right about now, which is just after 2 o'clock Sunday afternoon, they're probably just wrapping up at Dusty Trail Riders. If you know me, you know I love horses and horse enthusiasts everywhere. And Dusty Trail Riders has been having this WE, or Working Equitation Clinic, all weekend long with Donna Allen. They're probably just getting finished up right around now. And that, of course, is in the effort to get people practicing and focused on the big third annual WE show that Dusty Trail Riders is going to be hosting in September. So if you are a working equitation enthusiast, or if you're a horse enthusiast, or if you just want to know what's going on because you're nosy like me, you can always go to the Dusty Trail Riders Facebook page. Everything they do is on there. They've got cowboy challenges coming up. They've got a junior executive with that club, and they put on all kinds of really cool things with kids. Even if your kid or grandkid doesn't have horses, they can still be a part of the fun. Go check it out at the Dusty Trail Riders Facebook page.
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2: 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No sprinkling is allowed between 8 a.m. and 5 p.m. in Western Acres, and in other areas between noon and 5. Sprinkling is allowed on even-numbered days for even-numbered homes, odd days for odd-numbered homes. Sprinkling violation fines are $100 per day. 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
2: Did you see the post on Amigos Taco Shop's Facebook page earlier this week? 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I can't thank my staff enough for the hands-on hard work and commitment. With love and gratitude, Patty." And there's a P.S. For interested parties in the purchase of Amigos Taco Shop, please contact Patty directly. So, I'm going to be honest, I did wonder if I could pull off owning a Mexican restaurant. I mean, sounds amazing, doesn't it? Walking in every morning, confident about the menu. Today's special, tacos. Tomorrow, burritos. 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Also, I feel like if you own a Mexican restaurant, there's an expectation that you know what you're doing. Total transparency, I can barely keep cilantro alive in my fridge for more than 3 days. On the other hand, I do have unwavering faith that chips and salsa should be considered a complete meal. So I don't know. If it's the opportunity for me, maybe not. But if it piques your interest, get on it. She's got great staff, too. And every business meeting could include nachos. So,
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0: 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I'm Carol Gasp. Been great hanging out with you today. I don't know what you've been doing with your Sunday, but thanks for taking us along. Time for me to go. But before I do, I just want to remind you that tomorrow we are going to be announcing the second week in our contest, The 8 Weeks of Summer, brought to you by Prince George Toyota and Country 97 FM. But before we do that, we'll have to award the grand prize in the first week of summer, and that's a trip to Big Valley Jamboree, along with festival passes, camping passes, $500 worth of gas from Four Rivers Co-op, and a PWB prize pack. So if you did qualify, you're definitely going to want to keep your phone handy tomorrow morning, because we'll be calling and you'll be winning and you'll be so happy. What a way to start a week. Anyways, whatever you're doing with the rest of your Sunday, play safe, have fun. I'm back again tomorrow morning at 6 a.m. and I'll talk to you then, okay? See ya.
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1: I'm Darren Bain. UNBC Provost and Vice President Academic Dr. Michael Beaulieu has been appointed to the UArctic Board on a three-year term. UArctic connects more than 240 member institutions across the circumpolar world, supporting shared programs, student exchanges, and collaborative research focused on Arctic communities and environments. Beaulieu has previously served as a site coordinator for UArctic programs and has contributed to curriculum development workshops within the organization. UNBC has been a member of UArctic since the network was founded in 2001 and hosted the UArctic Assembly in 2014. Premier David Eby, along with various local representatives, announced Prince George's new 72-bed involuntary care facility on Friday. It's aimed at supporting those with complex mental health issues, addictions, and brain injury needs across the region. Chief Operating Officer for BC Mental Health and Substance Use Services, Jennifer Duff, says it will need about 150 staff members to operate. With staffing challenges in healthcare, Eby says provincial policies helped add 5,600 nurses over the past couple of years and continues garnering interest from American nurses to make the move to BC, which could help with the facility.
2: Our hope is that this initiative will work the same way in terms of recruiting the kinds of professionals we're looking for. Here is a new program from the ground up that you get to participate in the design of and in implementing that is addressing a chronic and serious social issue that is of deep concern to people across the province that draws in professionals.
1: The facility will replace the former youth corrections facility with construction slated for September and full completion by the end of 2028. BC has approved a height increase for the tailings dam at the Mount Polley mine, which was the site of a massive breach nearly 12 years ago. BC's environment and mining ministers greenlit the plan to increase the dam height. It would support ore processing for the mine's Springer Pit expansion, intended to extend the mine's life to 2033. The minister said it came after a comprehensive environmental review. Some nearby First Nations opposed the project, saying they're still living with the impacts of the 2014 dam breach. The breach sent millions of cubic meters of water and waste materials into surrounding waterways in what's considered one of Canada's worst mining disasters. And the Nechaco Industrial Park had its official opening in Vanderhoof on Friday. The Tsleil-Waututh, Ngaliwuten, Sykes, and Clatlitene First Nations partnered to purchase the former Canfor Plateau sawmill to support local employment and skills development. Clatlitene Chief Darlene Logan is excited to see where the project will go, noting the employment aspect and already seeing one of their own community members being hired on.
3: This is just the start, and I can't wait to see what the future can bring here and what our four nations can do together. We're all family, and we have to look out for family, and it's for our grandchildren, our great-grandchildren. We're looking seven generations down the road.
1: The chiefs from the three other First Nation bands echoed similar sentiments to the opening of the industrial park. Get daily and weekly news alerts directly to your inbox by signing up at mypgnow.com.
0: From coast to coast, this is the show that brings the country together one song at a time. 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
4: Well, hello and welcome back to the Cross Canada Country Countdown. I'm your host, Kate Ryan. We are back to doing our regular countdown, where we highlight the top 30 country songs that are charting all across Canada this week. For the past several weeks, Ella Langley's Be Her has been holding the number one position.
5: I just wanna be her so bad, it hurts so bad, it hurts so bad. I just wanna be her, I just wanna be her.
4: 5 weeks, to be exact. But we actually have a new number one this week. And in order for you to find out who that is, you're going to have to help me count down the top 30 songs. Let's get started.
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4: In country music, there's kind of an unwritten rule. When a tour wraps up, the headliner gives the opening act a thank you gift. Now, most artists go with something thoughtful. Tim McGraw went a different route. Russell Dickerson recently revealed that back at the end of a 2022 tour with Tim McGraw, Tim walked up to the bus, reached into his back pocket of his jeans and pulled out a stack of bills. And he said, "There you go, buddy. What a great tour." And then he handed Russell Dickerson $20,000 cash. Starting us off this week on the countdown, this is song number 30 from Russell Dickerson, Worth Your Wild, and it's his chart debut.

0: Sky Valley moves up one spot this week to number 26 with Fools. Well, the first batch of performers for the CCMAs has been announced, and it's starting to read like a who's who of Canadian country music. One of those performers is coming up when we return with song number 25 on the Cross Canada Country Countdown.
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0: So Tennille Arts just posted three words that pretty much says it all. I'm coming home. The Weyburn, Saskatchewan girl has been confirmed as a performer at the 2026 CCMA Awards that will be live on CTV from the SaskTel Center in Saskatoon on September 19th. For a Saskatchewan kid performing at the CCMAs in her home province, well, you know what? It doesn't get much bigger than that. Here was song number 25, down one spot this week. This is Tennille Arts with Don't Ruin Flowers.
10: Wow.

0: song number 24 on the countdown this week. That's Kenny Chesney and Carry On. Coming up, Tennille Towns makes her chart debut with her latest single. And she gets some help, though, from another country music superstar. Although you may not realize it, as he doesn't even sing one note in the song. We will have that story coming up when we return to the Cross Canada Country Countdown.
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0: 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It's said he's first on the water and the last one out. Flip-flops and board shorts are his vibe. And he rocks a tattoo that says, born to boat.
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5: Tennille Towns says she wrote her latest single as a mission statement to her own heart. A reminder to slow down and notice the joy that's already around you. The Grand Prairie Alberta girl had such a clear vision for the song's spirit that she reached out to Keith Urban to play guitar on it. And he said yes, and his fingerprint is all over it. It's a feel-good, windows-down summer song with one of country music's greatest guitar players along for the ride. Here with song number 23, making its chart debut, this is Tennille Towns, Sunshine's Free.

0: Crank up the country. 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
5: So before we jump back into the countdown, how about I just hit the rewind button right here? Just a second.
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5: One of the most emotional moments at the Grand Ole Opry this year happened just a few days ago. Rhett Atkins, the man who wrote 36 number one hits for artists like Luke Bryan, Blake Shelton, Thomas Rhett, and John Party, was wrapping up his set when Party walked on stage with a surprise. He invited Atkins to become the newest member of the Grand Ole Opry.
6: You've always been family to me, but I'm here to invite you to be a part of a different...
5: It's been 30 years in the making, and now he's a member of the Opry. This is our throwback track, Rhett Atkins, That Ain't My Truck.

0: song number 16 this week. That was Bailey Zimmerman and Chevy Silverado. Sully Burrows is hitting the road this summer, and he's keeping it all in Canada. Coming up, he plays Country Thunder Saskatchewan in Craven on July 12th, then Bala, Ontario, July 26th, Big Valley Jamboree in Camrose on July 31st, Nest Fest in Kelowna on August 2nd, Rock the Lot in Dresden, Ontario on August 15th, and then he's going to wrap things up in Hastings, Ontario on August 22nd. That is a full Canadian summer for one of Canada's most exciting up-and-coming voices. For full tour details, just visit sullyburrows.com. Coming up, we will have song number 15 from none other than Sully Burrows when the Cross Canada Country Countdown returns.
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0: That was our one to watch from Stella Lefty, Boston. Owen Riegling is heading out on tour this summer, and if you're planning on heading to one of his shows, he'll give you an idea of what to expect. Owen has the number 13th song when we return to the Cross Canada Country Countdown.
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0: Owen Riegling is out on tour, and if you're planning on checking out one of his shows, he gives you an idea of what to expect.
11: I think it's just a journey, just like the album. It's going to be a lot of stories, a lot of music that is about my life and the experiences that I've had. There's going to be some rock and roll. There's going to be some ballads and covers and everything in between. So it'll just be a party, mainly.
0: Up six spots this week to number 13. This is Owen Riegling with Love, Hate, Love.

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7: Hey guys, Justin Fancy here from Conception Bay, South Newfoundland and Labrador. I grew up here, and I've Got a Keg. My latest single is a song that came together with my bass player, actually, in my band. His name is Jacob Earl, and he pitched this to me a few years ago now, and I held on to this one for a while, and he pitched the idea. He might have a six-pack, but I've Got a Keg. It's kind of got a funny theme to it, and I hope y'all enjoy this song. Jacob and I got together and wrote this one, like I said, a few years ago. And we're happy to have it out to the world. Hope you enjoy.
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